0: called him Amos. Moses.
1: DeRosa. She's the yellow rose of Texas. We play the country music you remember.
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0: Conway Twitty on Classic Country, where the legends live on, and a legend is about to head out on tour. That's right, the wait is officially over. We found out today that Garth Brooks made the announcement his massive return to the road with the Blame It All on My Roots Arena Tour. 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And yes, the iconic drum pod is coming out of retirement. 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
1: Weather. Low pressure taking its time moving out of our area, so we'll get more showers and thunderstorms overnight. Our lows in the mid-60s, fairly good chance of rain. Looks like pretty wet weather on Wednesday, sunny with a few clouds, showers and thunderstorms around most of the day, and we'll top out at about 80. Wednesday night, more showers and thunderstorms. It looks like more rain is coming in on Thursday with another low pressure system from the northern plains. I'm meteorologist Steve Hamilton from the Cole Chevy Body Shop Weather Center.
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There's the Judds here on Classic Country. Every song, of course, tells a great story. Wynonna Judd is back out with new music. She just announced recently her next album is called The Hard Truth, and that'll be out this fall. Look for it October 2nd. The first single's already out. It's called Kentucky Queen. This

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0: To Ricky.
1: Hey, the fiddle, Lord, how it rang. 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

0: Here's another great classic from Willie Nelson. I'm Cactus Dave. It is Tuesday night. Here we go again with another great hour of country favorites. So stick around for it.
1: There was only me and her and him. 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

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She just paid the tab, tipped the man.

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0: Johnny Horton on Classic Country. It was a battle yesterday for the U.S. Men's Team World Cup that just ran a little short. They came up to a brutal halt, though, with a 4-1 loss to Belgium in the round of 16. I know Seattle was rocking, but the Red Devils were just too much to handle. But hey, no time to dwell on the pitch, because the Major League Baseball All-Star Game will be hitting Philadelphia's Citizens Bank Park next Tuesday. So a week from tonight, it'll be the perfect summer pivot to see the game's biggest stars throw down. And if baseball isn't your fix, no sweat. The gridiron season is right around the corner. We are officially just 1 month away from the return of the NFL football this August. So turn the page, sports fans. The calendar is loaded.
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3: Willie. Weather. Low pressure taking its time moving out of our area, so we'll get more showers and thunderstorms overnight. Our lows in the mid-60s, fairly good chance of rain. Looks like pretty wet weather on Wednesday, sunny with a few clouds, showers and thunderstorms around most of the day, and we'll top out at about 80. Wednesday night, more showers and thunderstorms. It looks like more rain is coming in on Thursday with another low pressure system from the northern plains. I'm meteorologist Steve Hamilton from the Cole Chevy Body Shop Weather Center.
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Johnny Pride's got night games on Classic Country, having fun every night. And tonight, it is a toast to the place where friends gather and memories are made. It is National Dive Bar Day. 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

0: Glenn Campbell's got Country Boy, and you got great classics. I got Charlie McLean, Patti Loveless, and more of the songs you know by the artist you love coming up.
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There's Dottie West and Kenny Rogers on Classic Country. I'm Cactus Dave, and get well wishes to this guy, Clint Black, bouncing back after a brief hospitalization with a tonsil infection, forced a show cancellation last week. Expected to make a full recovery and return to his Back on the Blacktop tour this Thursday. Clint Black's here now. This is Walking Away.

0: Statler Brothers, do you remember on Classic Country? 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
4: Willie. Weather. Low pressure taking its time moving out of our area, so we'll get more showers and thunderstorms overnight. Our lows in the mid-60s, fairly good chance of rain. Looks like pretty wet weather on Wednesday, sunny with a few clouds, showers and thunderstorms around most of the day, and we'll top out at about 80. Wednesday night, more showers and thunderstorms. It looks like more rain is coming in on Thursday with another low pressure system from the northern plains. I'm meteorologist Steve Hamilton from the Cole Chevy Body Shop Weather Center.
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Here's the working man. It's John Conley on Classic Country, where every song tells a great story. Well, almost every family, 94% as a matter of fact, plan to take at least one family trip this year. And a very, very courageous 31% of parents let their children choose the destination.

Devil went down to Georgia. He was looking for a soul to steal. He was in a bind because he was way behind and he was willing to make a deal. When he came across this young man sawing on a fiddle and playing it hot, and the devil jumped up on a hickory stump and said, "Boy, let me tell you what. I guess you didn't know it, but I'm a fiddle player too. And if you'd care to take a dare, I'll make a bet with you. Now you play pretty good fiddle, boy, but give the devil his due. I bet a fiddle of gold against your soul, cause I think I'm better than you." 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

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And then a band of demons

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Johnny said, "Devil, just come on back if you ever want to try again. Because I told you once, you son of a gun, I'm the best as ever been." He played, "Found a mountain, run, boys, run. 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

0: And don't forget the lights there, Don Williams, Classic Country. Don't forget Merle Haggard, David Frizzell. If you'll stick around, you're going to hear them. They're coming up next.
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Why me, says Chris Christopherson. 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
1: Seems the love I've known has always been the most destructive kind. Guess that's why now I feel so old before my time. Yesterday, when I was young, the taste of life was sweet as rain upon my tongue. I teased at life as

0: Christian, Roy Clark there yesterday. When I was young, the older the songs, the better they sound right here on Classic Country. 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According to the Journal of Alzheimer's Disease, researchers there found that when adults listen to music for just 12 minutes a day for 12 weeks, 54% of them showed improvement in tests of memory, reaction time, and information processing. 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
6: Willie. Weather. Low pressure taking its time moving out of our area, so we'll get more showers and thunderstorms overnight. Our lows in the mid-60s, fairly good chance of rain. Looks like pretty wet weather on Wednesday, sunny with a few clouds, showers and thunderstorms around most of the day, and we'll top out at about 80. Wednesday night, more showers and thunderstorms. It looks like more rain is coming in on Thursday with another low pressure system from the northern plains. I'm meteorologist Steve Hamilton from the Cole Chevy Body Shop Weather Center.
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Nothing but love here at Classic Country. That's Janie Fricke. Well, you know, when you think of an old person, how old would you say they are? Well, there's a recent study that concluded the term old actually best applies to those between the ages of 75 and 89. People ages 65 to 74 could be thought of as pre-old, while those aged 90 and over earn the title of super old. That is according to Money. This is Classic Country.

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Tom T. Hall, that's I Love Classic Country, where we love playing great country classics all day long. As we head into Wednesday now, Johnny Lee's here with Lane Brody. This is called The Yellow Rose.

Jim Reeves, what a great classic on Classic Country. He'll have to go. Team USA, well, they're gone now, too. They lost to Belgium in the FIFA World Cup. With that in mind, too, why do people get so connected with a sports team? Well, fans experience the euphoria of victory, of course, and soccer is a great example of that. And then there's the other side, the

0: Shadow of defeat, as if it were, you know, their own life events. Wins can boost some happiness and self-esteem, while losses can certainly cause disappointment that lingers. Also, games offer excitement, unpredictability, and drama that can distract us from our daily stress. The thrill of a last-minute goal or a dramatic comeback can create unforgettable memories. Thanks for listening. We have all the great memories here with music that you love on Classic Country.
1: The U.S. Treasury quietly released its official financial report for 2025. It appears by its own numbers, the U.S. government seems insolvent. It's reported that the Treasury shows about $6 trillion in assets and over $47 trillion in liabilities. Add it all up, and it looks like the U.S. owes more than $130 trillion it doesn't have. 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
2: Willie. Weather. Low pressure taking its time moving out of our area, so we'll get more showers and thunderstorms overnight. Our lows in the mid-60s, fairly good chance of rain. Looks like pretty wet weather on Wednesday, sunny with a few clouds, showers and thunderstorms around most of the day, and we'll top out at about 80. Wednesday night, more showers and thunderstorms. It looks like more rain is coming in on Thursday with another low pressure system from the northern plains. I'm meteorologist Steve Hamilton from the Cole Chevy Body Shop Weather Center.
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0: No slowing down for Dolly Parton, North Dakota Many Colors. Classic country, got Brooks and Dunn, some Holly Dunn, and more. The songs you know by the artist you love. They're coming up.
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Whenever you hear George Strait, you can be certain you found the greatest songs of all time. We're going to roll them one after the other all morning long. Now here's Duck Stone.

0: them on the map. Got their name from the Temperance Union in the great Errol Flynn movie, Dodge City. You're in the mood for a Western. And that's one to pop on. If you haven't seen it, do it. It's a classic. And I'm Rick Morgan. Thanks for making this part of your Wednesday morning. But more to come here, of course. Got Buck Owens and the Buckaroos. Go back and get one from Loretta Lynn. And that great story of Poncho and Lefty from Willie and Merle coming right up, too.
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7: Willie. Weather. Mostly sunny sky with some showers and scattered thunderstorms building in today. A high this afternoon will be into the lower 80s. A chance of some showers and scattered storms tonight, and overnight low will drop down to near 65. Dense fog to start our Thursday. Then we will see a chance of showers, a few scattered storms. Our high temperatures into the upper 70s. We end the week with showers and a chance of thunderstorms. Our high on Friday, upper 70s to right around 80 degrees. I'm meteorologist Sally Russell from the Cole Chevy Body Shop Weather Center.
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0: Cephas and the Man in Black play here, a.k.a. 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
1: 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We play country's greatest hits.

0: 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Country is the only kind of music where you hear rhymes like thank, drank, and Hank. 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

Outlaws singing about outlaws. Willie and Merle with that great story of Poncho and Lefty and one of the female members of the outlaw movement, Jesse Coulter. Before that, still to come here from Mel McDaniel. Always a feel-good song from Mel, and a great song from Buck and the Buckaroos coming right up to

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0: Buck Owens and the Buckaroos, 1963, second number one follow-up to Act Naturally. I was number one for 16 weeks, one of the biggest songs of the 60s there. And more to come here. Got Steve Warner standing by, Loretta Lynn, also here from the judge, too.
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Hank Jr. getting his mind right with Dixie. More to get our mind right on the way from George Strait. 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

0: Valley wrote that, sitting by herself in a hotel room trying to behave herself while the rest of the crew was down hooting and hollering. And got one of the greatest songs of all time, and oh yeah, we have more.
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16: Willie. Weather. Mostly sunny sky with some showers and scattered thunderstorms building in today. A high this afternoon will be into the lower 80s. A chance of some showers and scattered storms tonight, and overnight low will drop down to near 65. Dense fog to start our Thursday. Then we will see a chance of showers, a few scattered storms. Our high temperatures into the upper 70s. We end the week with showers and a chance of thunderstorms, a high on Friday, upper 70s to right around 80 degrees.

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0: she thinks you're up to something. She don't know she's beautiful. Sammy Kershaw with more great songs on the way. 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
4: 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Look in Psalm 130. And in just a moment, I will share with you the message for today. Let me invite you now to come out and worship with us here at the Long Point Baptist Church in Anahault, West Virginia. Our Sunday morning services, Sunday school, and worship service beginning at 11 a.m., then with Sunday evening services at 6 p.m., and on Wednesdays, prayer meeting, a Bible study at 7 o'clock, and we would be proud to have you come out and be our special guest here at the Long Point Baptist Church in Anahault, West Virginia. Now look with me, please, in Psalm 130, and notice in verse number 1, the psalmist cries from the depths of his soul, and it seems from the depths of despair. Out of the depths have I cried unto thee, O Lord. Lord, hear my voice. And the psalmist is at a place in his life where he has nowhere else to turn. And you know, I wonder sometimes why we turn other places first. Why do we look for every other way to solve our problem or meet our need before coming to God? But the psalmist realizes that God is there and God is available and God is waiting for him to call upon him. Out of the depths have I cried unto thee, O Lord. Verse number 3, if thou, Lord, should mark iniquities, Lord, who could stand? And maybe the psalmist is in a time of despair. He's looking over his life and he's wondered, what caused this? What brought this on? Why did this happen to me? Maybe it's because of things that his past, things that he's done that were disobedient to God, things that were not right or moral, things that were sinful. And so many times in the depths of despair, we remember the things that we've done and feel maybe this is why I'm experiencing what I'm experiencing today. And he says, Lord, if you would hold all of that against us, what hope would we have? What chance would we have? And of course, his heart is cheered by the fact in verse number 4 that God forgives. God is a God of forgiveness. Yes, God forgives our past, and God's with us to give us a clean heart, as the psalmist says in Psalm 55, and a right spirit.

0: and to give us a brand new start. When we come to the Lord Jesus Christ, He forgives our sin. He washes our sin away. Our past is gone. And every person who knows the Lord, who is saved by the grace of God, is now a new creature in Christ Jesus. Old things have passed away, and all things are now become new. And what a joy it is to have a new relationship with God, to be saved by the grace of God, to know that our sins are gone, never to be held against us anymore. Look in verse number 5, I wait for the Lord, my soul doth wait, and in His word do I hope. Yes, that's where our hope is, in the truth of God's word. How do I know God is there? The Bible tells me so. How do I know He will forgive sin? The Bible tells me so. It's like the little song, Jesus loves me. This I know, for the Bible tells me so. Do you know Him, the one that loved us, the one who gave Himself for us, the one that will forgive us no matter what our sin or our past may be, the one who will give us a new relationship with God, the one who will walk with us through our difficult times and our dark days? Out of the depths have I cried unto Thee, O Lord. If you haven't called upon Him before, call upon Him now. Ask Him to come into your heart, forgive your sin, and save you, and He will do it. For whosoever shall call upon the name of the Lord shall be saved. That means you, my friend. Let me encourage you to do it today without further delay. Now, until next time, may the Lord bless you.
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5: Willie. Weather. Mostly sunny sky with some showers and scattered thunderstorms building in today. A high this afternoon will be into the lower 80s. A chance of some showers and scattered storms tonight, and overnight low will drop down to near 65. Dense fog to start our Thursday. Then we will see a chance of showers, a few scattered storms. Our high temperatures into the upper 70s. We end the week with showers and a chance of thunderstorms. A high on Friday, upper 70s to right around 80 degrees. I'm meteorologist Sally Russell from the Cole Chevy Body Shop Weather Center.
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0: Brenda Lee, one of her later hits there, 1974. She, at the age of 30, she was a seasoned veteran after getting that early start, right? Another Shel Silverstein song and more great songs on the way to get us into our Wednesday morning with Ricky Skaggs, Merle Haggard. Also got Conway Twitty coming right up. Get in the
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We play country's greatest hits.

that country boy and his fiddle. Ricky Skaggs and Conway before that. Still to come, the Hag, Ricky Van Shelton on the way to the 2026 NFL Flag Championships presented by Toyota are headed to Westfield, Indiana. 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

0: Earl Haggard, Back to the Bar Rooms album. Just going to sit here and drink and denote a theme there. And what a cut from Mac Davis, Earl Thomas Connolly, George Jones coming up too.
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0: people, that's all we were, trying to make a living out of blackland dirt. But we'd get together in a family circle, singing loud. 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
10: Sunny skies with just a chance of showers or storms early, and then we'll see a much better opportunity as we skate into the afternoon. Our high into the lower 80s. We'll see a chance of showers, a few scattered thunderstorms, mid-60s tonight. Dense fog to start our Thursday, then a chance of showers and storms. Our high temperatures on Thursday into the upper 70s. And then Friday, showers, a chance of storms are high on Friday, upper 70s to right around 80. I'm meteorologist Sally Russell from the Cole Chevy Body Shop Weather Center.
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I love going to the movies. Recently, I did see two Minions. It was a little bit silly. I'm just putting that out there. And then I saw Toy Story 5, which was cute. I did not like the fact that Bonnie got bullied, but her parents and her, they handled it well, and they came out on top in the end, which it was always good.

0: 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Go ahead, be full on. 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So on those days, go ahead, give her extra love.
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0: The U.S. may be out of the World Cup, but we have something for everyone. It is the World Cup. It is a canine soccer competition. It's been streaming since the end of last month, and the final championship airs tonight.
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7: Willie. Weather. Sunny skies with just a chance of showers or storms early, and then we'll see a much better opportunity as we skate into the afternoon. Our high into the lower 80s. We'll see a chance of showers, a few scattered thunderstorms, mid-60s tonight. Dense fog to start our Thursday, then a chance of showers and storms. Our high temperatures on Thursday into the upper 70s. And then Friday, showers, a chance of storms are high on Friday, upper 70s to right around 80. I'm meteorologist Sally Russell from the Cole Chevy Body Shop Weather Center.
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These songs can put your mind in a cowboy hat, sitting at the counter, having breakfast at Dorothy's Diner. Yeah, country music's got you covered. Willie at 94.5. We play country's

0: Never Too Old for Girls Night Out. Those are the Jets. How old is old in your eyes? Well, the recent study concludes the term old best applies to those between 75 and 89. People aged 65 to 74 could be thought of as pre-old. And those over 90, well, they are thought of as super old.
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We play country's

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But there's one museum that does let you touch items. But you gotta do something first. I'll tell you what.

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2: Johnny Cash is going to bring you fire. 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
2: Weather. Sunny skies with just a chance of showers or storms early, and then we'll see a much better opportunity as we skate into the afternoon. Our high into the lower 80s. We'll see a chance of showers, a few scattered thunderstorms, mid-60s tonight. Dense fog to start our Thursday, then a chance of showers and storms. Our high temperatures on Thursday into the upper 70s. And then Friday, showers, a chance of storms are high on Friday, upper 70s to right around 80. I'm meteorologist Sally Russell from the Cole Chevy Body Shop Weather Center.
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0: down the highway. Do you know what you're doing right now? Listening to music helps fight off brain fog and actually improves your memory. Researchers found that adults who listened just 12 minutes a day for 12 weeks had a 54% improvement in memory test reaction time and even retaining information. So I'll keep playing the tunes for you so we can both keep our memories sharp.
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3: Yeah, Breaker 19, this here's a rubber duck. You got a copy on me, Big Ben? Come on. Yeah, 10-4, Big Ben, for sure, for sure. By golly, it's clean, clear to Flagtown. Come on. Yeah, it's a big 10-4 there, Big Ben. Yeah, we definitely got the front door, good buddy. Mercy sakes alive, looks like we've got us a convoy.
4: It was the dark of the moon on the 6th of June in a Kenworth pulling logs. Cab over Pete with a reefer on and a Jimmy hauling hogs. We is heading for Bear on I-10 about a mile out of Shaky Town. I says, Pigpen, this here's a rubber duck and I'm about to put the hammer down.

0: and this here's a duck. And you want to back off them hogs? 10-4, about 5 miles or so. 10, roger. Them hogs is getting intense up here.
1: By the time we got into Tulsa Town, we had 85 trucks in all. But they's a roadblock up on the Cloverleaf, and them bears is wall to wall. Yeah, them Smokies as thick as bugs on a bumper. They even had a bear in the air. I says, calling all trucks, this here is the duck. We about to go a-hunting.

0: Big Ben. Negatory, Big Ben. You're still too close. Yeah, them hawks are starting to close up my sinuses. Mercy sakes, you better back off another 10.
1: Well, we rolled up Interstate 44 like a rocket sled on rails. We tore up all of our swindle sheets and left them setting on the scales. By the time we hit that shy town, them bears was getting smart. They'd brought up some reinforcements from the Illinois National Guard. There's armored cars and tanks and jeeps and rigs of every size. Yeah, them chicken coops was full of bears and choppers filled the skies. Well, we shot the line, we went for broke with 1,000 screaming trucks and 11 long-haired friends of Jesus in a chartreuse microbus.
0: Yeah, rubber duck to sodbuster. Come on there, you 10-4 sodbuster. Listen, you want to put that microbus in behind that suicide jockey? Yeah, he's hauling dynamite and he needs all the help he can get.
1: Well, we laid a strip for the Jersey Shore and prepared to cross the line. I could see the bridge was lined with bears, but it didn't have a doggone dime. I says, Pigpen, this here's a rubber duck. We just ain't gonna pay no toll. So we crashed the gate doing 98. I says, let them truckers

0: Omaha, well, they ought to know what to do with them hogs out there for sure. Well, mercy sakes, good buddy, we're going to back on out here, so keep the bugs off your glass and the bears off your tail.
1: McCall taking us down the road. You know, back in the day, CBs were a lot more popular, but they still use them today. Now, if you were to have a CB name,

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0: Poor old Crystal Gale. She's going down that wrong road again. I'm Ashley Blake. Do you have a snout band in your life? Now, I know it sounds like a funny word, doesn't it? 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
10: Willie. A couple of low pressure systems moving through Appalachia over the next few days, so it looks like really good rain chances for us. Some showers and thunderstorms around for the rest of today. Will be in the low 80s. Overnight, a few scattered showers, mid 60s, and then really good chance of rain and thunderstorms on Thursday. We have cold fronts set to move into the Midwestern states, and that'll be affecting our area. Friday looks pretty rainy, upper 70s on the high, showers are likely. I'm meteorologist Steve Hamilton from the Cole Chevy Body Shop Weather Center.
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Detroit City. And after all these years, I find I've just been wasting my time. 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

0: Oh, seven Spanish Angels for you. 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
10: 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Unless otherwise noted, certain additional rules may apply to all contests, and rules are subject to change. Occasionally, record companies, who are identified on specific promotions for which prizes are awarded, supply promotional items given away. You must be at least 18 years of age unless otherwise specified. One winner per household per 30 days. And winners have no more than 2 weeks to claim their prize unless otherwise specified. Proper identification is required to claim prizes. Winners are responsible for gratuities related to certain prize packages and any and all applicable state, local, and federal taxes incurred by accepting prizes. By accepting prizes, winner agrees that their recorded voice or image and name may be used for promotional purposes, not as an endorsement of a product or business to complete the promotion. Some prizes and tickets are given away complimentary and shall not be exchanged or sold. Good luck, and thanks for listening.
11: Willie. A couple of low-pressure systems moving through Appalachia over the next few days, so it looks like really good rain chances for us. Some showers and thunderstorms around for the rest of today will be in the low 80s. Overnight, a few scattered showers, mid-60s, and then a really good chance of rain and thunderstorms on Thursday. We have cold fronts set to move into the Midwestern states, and that'll be affecting our area. Friday looks pretty rainy, upper 70s on the high, showers are likely. I'm meteorologist Steve Hamilton from the Cole Chevy Body Shop Weather Center.
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4: Willie. Weather. Low pressure system hanging around Appalachia for the overnight hours. We have another one along with a cold front on the way as we get closer to the weekend. Some showers and thunderstorms, a little bit of fog overnight. Watch out for some heavy rainfall possible. We'll be in the mid-60s, a mix of sunshine and clouds in the morning on Thursday, but afternoon thunderstorms look pretty likely. Upper 70s on the high. A few more showers on Thursday night. Wet weather on Friday, showers and upper 70s. I'm meteorologist Steve Hamilton from the Cole Chevy Body Shop Weather Center.
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0: find yourself lacking some energy in the day because you probably had a crappy night's sleep? Well, I was just searching around this because my wife, this happens to her a lot. She tosses and turns a lot at night. It's not because, you know, something's bugging her or this and the other thing. It's just the heat gets to her. And yes, we have air conditioning and all that other stuff, but it's still, but anyways. So she has, sometimes she has bad nights of sleep. So I was just searching for some ways to help her out because, you know, that's what husbands are supposed to do, to help take care of your wives, just in case you didn't know. So I come up with these things to boost your energy after a bad night's sleep. Move your body. Make sure you're taking breaks. Get as much sunlight as possible. Do fun things. Make some things fun. And adjust your routine. Maybe don't drive the same way to work that you would every day. Just some ways to help boost your energy after a bad night's sleep.
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0: vote. 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

Let's type in jeans. Coming 24 this afternoon as we are getting closer. Oh, here it's midweek, which means I got a couple more days until the weekend. And that means we got more coffee to drink and more candy to eat and more. Yeah, you know what I mean.

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0: Merle Haggard for you this afternoon, and Gene Watson back there as well. The Gentle Giant, great song by Don Williams. That's what he's known as, Gentle Giant. It's coming up in a few minutes.
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0: 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Patty Loveless back there. I've got Barbara Fairchild on the way. And you know the guys, the brothers, the Bellamy brothers. Yeah, they're coming up as well. 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

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We play country's

Friday Night Blues, John Conley. Haven't heard that in a while, man. I thought I saw it laying around in here, and I was like, let's throw that on the radio. Because if I enjoy it, I know that you're going to enjoy it as well. My name

0: Making memories tonight. It's Mel Tillis for you this afternoon. What a great song. And yeah, that's what we do every afternoon around here, making memories. Every day is you're making a memory, right? You are. I hope you are. With the kids and the grandkids, the husband and the wife, the family, your community. It's always good to make good memories. And sometimes the bad memories come up too, but you know what? Did you learn something from them? That's the important thing.
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6: Willie. Weather. Low pressure system hanging around Appalachia for the overnight hours. We have another one along with a cold front on the way as we get closer to the weekend. Some showers and thunderstorms, a little bit of fog overnight. Watch out for some heavy rainfall possible. We'll be in the mid-60s, a mix of sunshine and clouds in the morning on Thursday, but afternoon thunderstorms look pretty likely. Upper 70s on the high. A few more showers on Thursday night. Wet weather on Friday, showers and upper 70s. I'm meteorologist Steve Hamilton from the Cole Chevy Body Shop Weather Center.
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0: Somewhere tonight, it's Highway 101, and somewhere tonight along the highway, you're going to be cruising along, and you're probably doing it right now. A song came on here a little while ago, or even that one, and you're like, man, I remember when I first heard this, or you remember something you were doing. That's what this is all about. You know, I remember that song right there when the first time I heard it on the radio, we had a pig farm. I was slopping the pigs, and it came on the radio, and I stopped, and I was like, wow. What a great song.
1: 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We were both too tired to sleep, so we took turns of staring

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0: Family tradition is Hank Jr. Yeah, that's what we got going on around here. Family tradition, because basically we're all family, right? We're loving this music. And each one of these songs take us back to a time where we're doing family things or just hanging out or whatever. That's exactly what we do up in here.
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11: 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Following the roots of country. 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

0: Here's a little math quiz for you. Take 18 wheels. 18 wheels. And a 40-hour week.
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